0: Classics.
1: Help, strangers bearing down on me. Help, no one else can cry for me. 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

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And I touched your face, narcotic mindfulness, Mary Jane. And I

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1: 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You might know how to play with fire.

Einstein Brain. Einstein Brain. My Einstein Brain. I said I hope to see you the 23rd of June. She said there seems to be an illusion that escapes.

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Both dirty, both mean. Yes, and the dream was just the same. And I dreamed your dream for you, and now your dream is real.

0: makes a whispering man sound as if he cries.
1: The Unique Classics. Music Matters.